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But the warmth of your kiss I can't dismiss. Though my

0: Du må følge med rett over 8:30 for din mulighet til å vinne billetter til Louisiana Avenue-konserten I parken I kveld. Det et godt råd fra oss her I frokostshowet. 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
1: Great, nice and it's cold here though.
2: Yeah, it's cold.
1: We asked the last night and it was hot.
3: Yeah, this is the northwest part of Norway and this is
2: you never
3: what you
2: know.
3: Get.
2: You never know.
3: I'm sorry.
1: It's okay.
3: You should have been at last festival, last year.
1: Ah.
3: And then it was really hot, like 30 degrees.
2: 30 degrees.
1: Maybe
2: Celsius.
1: I can come next year and
3: maybe
1: get some sun.
2: They say it will be better throughout the day. Mm. So
1: it's okay. Maybe.
3: You're from New York?
1: Yeah, New York. Yeah. Born and raised, yeah.
3: Is it a long time ago you were home or have you been out touring?
1: Well, we just left out just like 5 days ago.
3: Yeah.
1: So not so bad yet.
3: No, so
1: we're okay right now.
3: You've seen the World Cup and soccer? Have you been
1: in all the airports? But I haven't been watching it.
3: No.
1: No. We had enough excitement at home with the Knicks.
3: The Knicks? What's that?
1: Oh my gosh. You guys didn't hear over here? Oh my gosh.
3: Have you heard about Erling Braut Haaland? Not there, see.
2: I want to hear more about Knicks.
3: I was joking. Yeah.
1: Okay.
2: Yeah.
3: You're here for to play a concert.
1: Yeah, we play tonight.
3: Tonight.
1: Mm-hmm.
3: Yeah, and you have a harp. That's your instrument.
1: Yes, I play harp.
3: Yeah.
1: I know, not the most common instrument in
3: this
1: context.
3: No, it's not.
1: That's okay. In Europe, the audiences are so polite, so they're very quiet during the set, and you're like, do they hate it? But then they're like asking for an encore, and I'm like, okay, they didn't hate it. You got to remember, we're all from New York, and New Yorkers are just la, la. They let you know if you suck, and they let you know if you're great.
3: Yeah.
1: They're very honest.
2: Oh, this
3: but
2: is...
3: But here, you don't have a clue.
1: I know, there's like, you're just wondering, like, it's so quiet out there.
0: Det sa Brandy Younger til oss på festivalradioen I går, så det jo oppfordring til publikum da, å gi uttrykk for at man liker det man hører, og ikke være så stille og beskjeden som det europeiske publikummet

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1: Moldes egen jazzkanal. Dette NFM Jazz.

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If you love me,

hospital. 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It's a bitter crop. It's a bitter crop.